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Tap the red talkback mic and say this hour's winning.

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0: 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You can win your money 9:10 tomorrow, your first chance on The Bull. Man, what a-

His latest is called Woman. 95.5 The Bull. Las Vegas is number one for country. This extreme heat is out of control, isn't it? Hopefully you're staying hydrated and cool this weekend. Thanks for having us on.

That's Bailey Zimmerman and Chevy Silverado. I'm Mojo. Thanks for having 95.5 The Bull on for your weekend. I'm going to turn it loose with the women of iHeart Country here at 7, an entire hour of the leading ladies of country music. It kicks off at 7. 95.5 The Bull.

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13: Thanks for being here. Hope your weekend is going great. I cannot believe we are in August already. We're starting the show off with Taylor Swift. Here's I Knew It, I Knew You on Women of iHeartCountry.

That's Carrie Underwood, Blown Away, and we're going from that throwback into something new. From Maggie Rose's upcoming album, Half Moon, here is Weekend Lover on Women of iHeart Country. I'll be a

95.5 The Bull, Las Vegas' number one for country. I'm Casper, and now that it's August, which I know I can't believe it, next month is our 2026 iHeartRadio Music Festival. 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

Las Vegas is number one for country, 95.5 The Bull. And let's wind this weekend down with your favorite song. 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I'll

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1: 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I'm Casper Hannah. Thank you for listening tonight. We're finding out what the latest time is that you'll leave your house willingly on a weeknight. What's it for you?
2: 10 o'clock. It used to be like 2 a.m., so that's why I'm laughing.
1: Oh, believe me, I get it. I used to leave late, too. Now it's like even 10 o'clock too late for me, so you're a night owl over there.

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Our 2026 iHeartRadio Music Festival happening next month in Las Vegas. On the countryside, you got Kenny Chesney and Lainey Wilson and so many other artists from all different genres. 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
1: I'm Casper. How about some good news tonight? Have you heard about the mom that used a gas pump to ward off someone trying to kidnap her kid? I'm going to run this story down for you. It's crazy if you haven't heard it yet. That's coming up in the next 10 minutes.

0: 95.5 The Bull, Las Vegas is number one for country. And we love hearing from you on the TalkBack mic on the iHeart app. Whatever you want to hear tonight, let me know just by tapping the red TalkBack microphone on the iHeart app. Make your request right there. Julie checked in on the TalkBack mic, playing her song right now. Working on yours, too. I'll get it on coming up.
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Las Vegas is number one for country, 95.5, The Bull. And what's a food that you can confidently say you can eat it 3 days in a row and not get sick of it at all? Is there any kind of food like that for you? Think about it. We'll discuss coming up here in the next 10 minutes.

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0: Oh, tacos, so good. You're right. You can do Taco Tuesday, Taco Wednesday, Taco Thursday. Just keep going.

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1: 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The cash contest back for the last week for now. 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
1: And think back to summertime when you were a kid. What is something you used to love to do back then in the summertime that now, yeah, it's not so much? You're not into this summer activity anymore as an adult. What would that be for you? We'll discuss coming up in the next 10 minutes.

0: Las Vegas is number one for country, 95.5 The Bull. I'm Casper Jake. Thank you for listening tonight. We're finding out what summer activity you loved as a kid, but not so much now as an adult. What's it for you?
1: So I'm never going tubing again. It used to be fun when I was a kid, and then now I went last summer and I got out, and my back hurt for the next 3 days straight.

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I'm Casper, and we want to get you into our 2026 iHeartRadio Music Festival in Vegas. 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Ain't it?

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9: Happy Monday, everybody. Welcome to show number 1669. It's After Midnight. I'm your host, Granger Smith. So glad to be with you. Look, I've got some good news coming up. I want to read for you, so hang tight for that. I've also got some Nashville news. Ann Hudson's got stories about your favorite stars out there in Nashville. All this here with a whole bunch of good country music to play for you. We're starting to work week off together, and that's a good thing. We're After Midnight.

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says nothing good happens after midnight? Hey, I'm Granger Smith on 95.5 The Bull, Las Vegas' number one for country. So I got a topic I want to discuss next hour. I want to hear from you on this. What did you do as a kid, maybe some trouble you got into, that you got away with? Call me. We'll talk next hour. 866-607-8383.

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1: 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I just love your show. 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
1: 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She's got stories about her favorite stars in Nashville. 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
2: 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Think about that for a minute. And Darius Rucker had the perfect person there to help him celebrate. I'll explain coming up in your Nashville News next. Just went out.

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7: Welcome to Monday, everybody. It's After Midnight. Hour number two means whatever the reason you're up late or up early. I'm glad you're with me. Granger Smith here, your host. I've got this topic. What did you do as a kid that you got away with? You got a story you want to share with me on that? Let me know. 866-607-8383. I've also got old Earl Dibbles Jr., the country boy, coming in here with a dumb criminal story. It's hour number two. It's After Midnight. Let's go.

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0: Las Vegas's number one for country is 95.5 The Bull. I'm Granger Smith, and this is After Midnight.
1: Okay, we're going to talk about this in two songs, but I want you to call me. What did you do as a kid that you got away with? 866-607-8383.

Whatever you're doing all night, I'm here doing it with you. It's Granger Smith here on After Midnight. Continuing this conversation, what did you do as a kid that you got away with? Let me know, 866-607-8888.

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1: Hey, Granger, my name is Cody. I'm calling from Tulsa, Oklahoma. Just calling to see how you're doing. Hope you're having a great night. Have a good one.
0: Appreciate you, Cody. Thank you for calling.

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1: You know, many women would probably love when a man would just pick up a little, but not when the man breaks into your house, cleans, and then watches you sleep. 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

The town that never sleeps, Las Vegas comes alive after midnight. It's Granger Smith here on 95.5 The Bull. What did you do as a kid that you got away with? Maybe some trouble you got into. 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

0: The all-night party happens here after midnight. I'm Granger Smith on 95.5 The Bull, Las Vegas' number one for country.
1: Okay, I don't really want to say the name of the song, much less sing it, because it's going to be stuck in our heads for the rest of the day. But I do have some news on a very popular dance craze from 1996 that happened on this day, coming up in history, plus some other things. Hang tight for two songs.

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1: When it's too late for most, you know it's just right for us. 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

Horns up, Las Vegas. It's Granger Smith, and this is After Midnight on 95.5 The Bull. I talked about this last hour, and I still want to hear from you on this. What did you do, maybe some trouble you got into as a kid that you got away with? 866-607-8383.

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1: We have Ann Hudson in the studio with stories about her favorite starts out there in Nashville. We call this segment Nashville News. What you got, Ann?
2: Yeah, I was so shocked by this. After 40 years and some of country music's most recognizable songs, one legendary group is finally getting its own night at the Ryman. I'll tell you about that coming up in your Nashville News

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0: No matter what you're doing tonight, thanks for letting me tag along. Hey, it's Granger Smith on After Midnight.
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1: Hi, my name is Frida. I work the night shift at a retirement resort community in Tucson, Arizona. And I'm just calling to say good morning.
2: 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You can

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1: So you've seen those Google Street View cars, right? Well, have you ever seen one in a high-speed chase with the cops? Hang on. Earl has got this dumb criminal story he's going to share next.

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London, Paris, paradise. 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

Speaking of the coast, remember Pfeiffer Beach, you and me. That sunset, cliffs by the sea, and the night rolled in. 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
9: 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Welcome to After Midnight with me, Granger Smith, your host. Hey, I've got some good news to kick your Monday off with, plus some Nashville news. Doesn't necessarily have to be good, but it's news about your favorite stars out there in Nashville and what they're up to. Ann Hudson's got you covered on that. Hey, I'm glad you're here. Thank you for making this America's favorite radio program.

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1: Hey, good way to get your Monday going? How about with some good news? I got something to share with you coming up in two songs. Hang tight.

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1: Hey, Granger Smith, this is Kenneth Thomas. Good morning. I'm happy to be listening to your show this morning. It's a real good show. Keep up the good work. Have a good day. I'm just calling from here in Copper's Cove, Texas.
0: Kenneth, I appreciate you, buddy. Right down the road from me. Appreciate

0: Hey, y'all. It's Granger Smith here on After Midnight. Thanks for staying up.
1: Ann Hudson is with us. She's got stories about her favorite stars in Nashville. What you got, Ann?
2: 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Think about that for a minute. And Darius Rucker had the perfect person there to help him celebrate. I'll explain coming up in your Nashville News next.

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1: 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Not everyone sleeps at night. Some of us think, some of us drive, some of us pray. Granger's with you through it all. Thanks for being a part of the After Midnight.

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0: Couple things. One, I went and did something that everybody was hyping up, and I can't wait to tell you about it because I love to unhype hyped things. 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We'll talk about that. Well, we got a big show. Glad everybody's here. Let's get started now.

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1: Reese Witherspoon on which outfit she was excited to take home from a movie she filmed.
2: 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I also have the wedding dress from Sweet Home Alabama. So when I kiss the boy in the rain, and it's really, it brings back a lot of memories when I look at it.
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1: 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Las Vegas is number one for country.

with your 90s at 9 on 95.5 The Bull. Good morning. I feel like I blinked and now we're here. Happy Monday. Hey, but we're going to make it a great one. $1,000 could be yours in 6 minutes. Your first keyword of the day.

Obviously, it is blazing hot right now. I don't have to tell you that. But I do want to make sure you know there are cooling stations open through August 5th all across Clark County. They've posted an interactive map showing all the pet-friendly locations and all the available amenities. If you need a spot to cool off these next couple days, go check that out. 95.5 The Bull, Ella Langley, Morgan Wallen.

right there, Brantley Gilbert. Did you know he's playing Sunset Station Friday, August 14th? Yeah, and a little birdie told me 95.5 The Bull has your tickets. You can get entered to win right now at this very second. 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

0: tomorrow morning at 8 a.m. People are hiring witches on Etsy to cast spells for them. 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

0: I just made a discovery. I don't know if I'm happy about it or upset that I qualify today. You know, I always love seeing what kind of weird holiday it is each day. Today, Big Forehead Day. And if you haven't seen me, I'm just going to tell you right now, I definitely qualify to celebrate that.
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0: It's Sammy with a little good news for you. 6 minutes away, your next shot at $1,000. How nice would it be to feel this good on a Monday morning?
1: Are you serious? Oh my God, you. That helps so much. Oh my God.

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Did you enter the $1,000 keyword this hour? 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

0: tomorrow morning at 8 a.m. People are hiring witches on Etsy to cast spells for them. 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

95.5 The Bull. I cannot believe school starts next Monday for our CCSD kiddos. So crazy. If your kiddos need a little haircut, a little trim before school starts, Melted Beauty Lounge offering free back-to-school haircuts and supplies for local students here in the Valley. You'll love to see it.

0: 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My husband and I, we just got married last year. We've gotten so much advice from people. What is your number one rule in a relationship with your partner?
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0: 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Even if we're having a disagreement, I'm like, babe, tell me you love me and give me a kiss. I love that we never go to bed angry.

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1: 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Thank you.
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hear for the first time, you're like, man, that's good. And then you hear it again and again. It just keeps getting better. That one's definitely one of those for me. It's the latest from Morgan Wallen. Been by now on 95.5 The Bull. If I'd-

855 The Bull. Some important info if you find yourself anywhere near the airport in that 215 connector interchange area. It's going to be brutal. It's going to be brutal this week. The repaving part of it. Prepare for delays, detours. Just take an absolutely different route if you can afford to, if you got the time. It's Bailey Zimmerman on The Bull.

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3: I knew I'd see her around. 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

My friend, thank you so much for spending your early afternoon with me on 95.5 The Bull. Las Vegas is number one for country, hands down. It's Sammy. I am out of here, but Mojo is headed in here to keep you company this afternoon. On

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Back to school 1 week out for CCSD students. 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Tomorrow, my son's got freshman orientation. 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It's a busy week ahead, so let's lock in. 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

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Load a truck up, hit the dirt road. 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

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That's called Boston, part of 95 Minutes commercial free on 95.5 The Bull. So with CCSD going back in next week, there is a new offering for sports this year. I'll tell you more about how this came about in 10 minutes. 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

95.5 The Bull. Shout out to the Las Vegas Desert Dogs. 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

There's Dierks Bentley, who will be in town this December playing Fontainebleau in the Blue Live Theater. We'll have three tickets tomorrow morning with the Bobby Bone Show at 6, 7, and 8. You wake up and you win. Yeah, local winners right here on 95.5 The Bull to start your day tomorrow. One of the stars of our iHeartRadio Music Festival this September, here's Kenny Chesney. The latest is Carry On.

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That's Kane Brown. His latest is called Woman, 95.5 The Bull, over an hour and a half commercial free. If you just jumped in and you missed that $1,000 keyword a few minutes ago, I'll repeat it here in 10 minutes so you can win the cash. Now, Thomas Rhett. After

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We're in the middle of 95 minutes of commercial-free country on 95.5 The Bull. You know, Brantley Gilbert will be here pretty quick. He's playing on the 14th in Henderson at Sunset Station. 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

tomorrow morning at 8 a.m. People are hiring witches on Etsy to cast spells for them. We'll talk about that tomorrow morning on the Bobby Bones Show on 95.5 The Bone.

0: 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What's an easy way for an adult to make new friends?
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0: 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Let me know what you have to say. Here's Taylor.

0: 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I'm Mojo. Today's National Friendship Day. Hopefully, you and I can be friends. I want to know an easy way for an adult to make new friends.
1: 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And eventually, you'll make a few friends along the way, whether it's a coffee shop, a party, a work event. Just say hi. Most people want to be talked to.
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0: 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Go get that entered so you can win some money like Steven.
1: I'm going to give my $1,000 prize to my wife because her anniversary is coming up Aww. Very soon in a week. I love her very, very much. 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

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You know, Jelly Roll's going to take like the next year or two off. He says he's not going to tour. He wants to heal. 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Go Jelly. 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

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Got $400 to put in your tank from Richard Harris Law Firm. We'll do that here in the next 6 minutes. 95.5 The Bull. 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

tomorrow morning at 8 a.m. People are hiring witches on Etsy to cast spells for them. We'll talk about that tomorrow morning on the Bobby Bones Show.